0: British podcast hosted by a convicted criminal and serial violent offender. Sean Bentley reports.
1: Ms. Anson sat down with Tommy Robinson during a visit to the UK last week. During the interview, the One Nation leader told him that the end of the White Australia policy, in her words, marked the beginning of Australia's immigration issues. Home Affairs Minister Tony Burke says Australia is a better country since moving on from that policy.
2: I never thought when I entered Parliament that in my political lifetime anyone who'd been elected to Parliament would be calling for White Australia.
0: Australia's fuel reserves are now at their highest level since the start of the US-Iran war. In the government's weekly fuel update, Prime Minister Anthony Albanese says 55 ships will deliver a total of 3.2 billion litres of fuel to Australia over the next 4 weeks. A man is in a stable condition after being attacked by a shark while diving in waters off Tasmania's Bruny Island. Here's Sean Bindley again with that story.
1: The 31-year-old was bitten by what is believed to be a 2-metre-long broad-nosed seven-gill shark. Police Inspector Darren Latham says shark attacks in the area are extremely rare.
3: It's probably been many years since there's been a shark attack. Certainly there are a lot of sightings that we, from time to time, we hear of, and I know that a few months ago there was a sighting of a great white shark in that area, but as I said, the information is that it's not a great white shark on this occasion.
0: Kuwait has accused Iran of targeting its civilian infrastructure, including desalination and power generation sites. Tehran has also fired ballistic missiles and drones towards Jordan and Bahrain after another night of US strikes on Iranian military targets. The BBC's Joe Winwood has the details.
4: Speaking on state TV, Mohsen Rezai, a senior advisor to Iran's supreme leader, said full-scale war could soon return. For now, Iran says it is targeting US military bases across the region. Air raid sirens could be heard in Kuwait, while Jordan said it had shot down 10 Iranian missiles. Both sides are trying to exert their control over the Strait of Hormuz. The longer the strikes continue, the more remote the return of diplomacy feels.
0: Also in news, authorities in Venezuela say over 5,000 people are now known to have died in the twin earthquakes that hit the country last month. And India has successfully tested its first privately developed orbital rocket, marking a significant step in the country's efforts to become a major player in the global space economy. This is Air News. Brisbane have jumped into third position on the AFL ladder after defeating West Coast 93-69. Coach Chris Fagan says despite the slow start, it was a good result.
5: To be behind at quarter time, trip on the road off a six-day turnaround, I thought we showed good composure to turn it around.
0: Fremantle, Melbourne and Collingwood also posted wins. In the rugby league, wins to the Raiders, Warriors and Bulldogs. Formula One and the qualifying action overnight was in Belgium. Air Sports' Paul Walsh has the details.
6: Mercedes has maintained its perfect 2026 qualifying record, with Kimi Antonelli clocking the fastest time for the sixth time this season, and Mercedes the magic 10 in a row at the Belgium Formula One Motor Racing Grand Prix. The young Italian was a consistent performer in all three qualifying sectors and flew home to steal pole from Red Bull's Max Verstappen, who held the position till the last moment. For Antonelli, it was good to be at the front.
7: Yeah, we were able to improve lap by lap and to bring home pole, which was nice, but of course, tomorrow is another day.
6: Lando Norris in the McLaren was third fastest, but did incur a 10-place penalty due to a change in engine, while his garage teammate Oscar Piastri could only manage seventh fastest. So the front row for Spa will be Antonelli and Verstappen, with the second row being occupied by George Russell and Charles Leclerc.
0: And England has secured the bronze medal at the World Cup, beating France 6-4. Australian Independent Radio News.
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10: Taking a look at your local weather for Sunday, morning clouds. Cool with temperatures ranging from 16 to 22 degrees. On Monday, more morning clouds and cool conditions, 15 to 22 degrees. Tuesday brings mostly sunny skies. Cool again, 14 to 21 degrees.
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2: West Bremer Radio's Local News, I'm Damien Lee. Queensland police say crime is trending in the right direction, with new figures showing a 9.6% drop in the number of crime victims across the state over the past 2 years. The latest data also shows unlawful entries are down almost 20%, robberies have fallen more than 17%, and stolen vehicle offences have dropped 5%. Acting Police Commissioner Brett Pointing says every reduction means fewer Queenslanders becoming victims of crime, while stressing there is still more work to do. Police say targeted operations, including Operation Yankee Forge and the State Flying Squad, have helped drive the results, with thousands of offenders charged across Queensland. Plans to revitalise Ipswich's Bell Street precinct have stalled, with Economic Development Queensland confirming no further work is currently underway. The proposed master plan, unveiled in 2024, included upgrades to the former transit centre, health plaza and Ipswich railway station. EDQ says it provided the concept plan to Ipswich City Council in August last year, but has received no further requests and is not progressing the project. Mayor Theresa Harding says Bell Street has been neglected, while Ipswich MP Jennifer Howard says she'll continue pushing the state government to revive the long-awaited redevelopment. A major milestone has been reached for the historic St Bridget's Church at Rosewood, with the building successfully relocated onto new foundations after years of structural concerns. The church had been closed for 6 years after its original foundations began sinking. Led by parishioners, engineers and local contractors, the heritage building was moved 30 metres to a new site designed to support its weight. The project aims to preserve the much-loved church for future generations, with restoration works continuing over the coming months before it officially reopens. And the countdown is on to the Century Batteries Ipswich Super 440, with Supercars releasing the track schedule for the final Sprint Cup round of the 2026 Championship. Racing at Queensland Raceway from August 21 to 23 will feature three sprint races across the weekend, with the Sprint Cup title and a final series berth on the line. A 27-car grid, the biggest at Ipswich since 2013, will take to the track, joined by support categories including Carrera Cup, Trans Am, GR Cup and Aussie Racing Cars. And that's your local news up to date on West Bremer Radio.
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4: Taking a look at your local weather for Sunday, morning clouds. Cool with temperatures ranging from 16 to 22 degrees. On Monday, more morning clouds and cool conditions, 15 to 22 degrees. Tuesday brings mostly sunny skies, cool again, 14 to 21 degrees.
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4: Hello, I'm Sarah Warmby. Pauline Hanson's appearance on a British podcast hosted by far-right activist Tommy Robinson has infuriated multicultural Australians and federal politicians. Michael Lynch reports.
5: During the controversial interview, the One Nation leader told Tommy Robinson that the end of the White Australia policy, in her words, marked the beginning of Australia's immigration issues. The White Australia policy, which became law in 1901, was a set of racial policies that prevented people of non-European ethnic origins, namely Asians and Pacific Islanders, from emigrating to Australia. In 1975, the ALP under Gough Whitlam passed the Racial Discrimination Act, which made racially based selection criteria unlawful. Federal Home Affairs Minister Tony Burke says Australia is a far better country since it became a multicultural nation.
6: I never thought when I entered Parliament that in my political lifetime anyone who'd been elected to Parliament would be calling for white Australia.
4: Australia's special envoy to combat Islamophobia has welcomed the federal government's response to his final report, but says it doesn't go far enough to address the issue. The government says it will adopt 35 out of the 54 recommendations to crack down on anti-Islamic behaviour with a focus on better education. But it has rejected calls for an overhaul of Australia's counter-terror laws. Envoy Aftab Malik says action is required to address the root cause of Islamophobia.
7: Further national examination of Islamophobia and action that addresses its social, institutional and structural causes. Where the government has acted, I will support that progress. Where recommendations remain outstanding, I will continue to advocate for them.
4: The Department of Foreign Affairs is making urgent inquiries after US immigration officers attempted to arrest an Australian man at Las Vegas airport. Sean Bendley reports.
8: Video has emerged of the 57-year-old being handcuffed by two plainclothes ICE agents. In the video, the man can be heard asking the agents what they're doing before they leave without making an arrest.
9: I don't know what they're doing.
10: What's going on?
8: CNN is reporting the Australian citizen had overstayed his visa.
4: Meanwhile, the New South Wales Rural Fire Service is sending logistics and fire management specialists to help battle major wildfires in the United States. The deployment comes after a request from US authorities, with Australian and New Zealand personnel set to provide support. Deputy Commissioner Ben Millington has told the ABC there's a strong relationship between the fire agencies internationally.
11: As we saw during the 2019-20 season, New South Wales put out the call for help, and we saw firefighters from not just interstate but internationally as well, including a large contingent of United States and Canadian firefighters. So this is our time to repay that favour, and we're working hard to get those crews over there as soon as possible.
4: And briefly, Queensland is considering a statewide migration deal with the federal government in a bid to tackle a critical workforce shortage ahead of the 2032 Olympics. This is AIR News. England has taken third place at the FIFA World Cup, winning their bronze playoff with France 6-4. They were dominant from the start, leading 3-0 at halftime. Star midfielder Jude Bellingham sealing the deal for England, taking the final goal just seconds before the whistle.
12: Bellingham, it's brilliant. Is it going to be number six? Oh, you bet it is. What a way to sign off at the end of the World Cup.
4: That call on SBS. Argentina and Spain play out the grand final tomorrow. The Warriors have edged St George Illawarra 20-12 in a controversial and fiercely contested showdown in Auckland to reclaim second spot on the NRL ladder. New Zealand coach Andrew Webster says it was a hard-fought victory against a great team.
13: Certainly made it hard for us. We also made it very hard for ourselves. But I thought we turned the screws late defensively and put a lot of pressure and closed it out, which is nice.
4: The Bulldogs and Raiders also had wins. To AFL, Collingwood has dented Carlton's finals aspirations with a 90-69 victory. In Saturday's other games, Fremantle too good for Port Adelaide, 103-75, and wins for Melbourne and Brisbane. The Wallabies have beaten Italy 57-10 in their rugby test in Perth, and Stage 15 of the Tour de France heads into the mountains tonight for a gruelling 183-kilometre push. Best of the Aussies, Jai Hindley, sits in 24th place overall. Australian Independent Radio News.
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10: Taking a look at your local weather for Sunday, morning clouds. Cool with temperatures ranging from 16 to 22 degrees. On Monday, more morning clouds and cool conditions. 15 to 22 degrees. Tuesday brings mostly sunny skies. Cool again, 14 to 21 degrees.
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0: this is John Mayer for Rad. Music is one of the most important things in my life, but nothing is more important than life itself. When you drink, then drive, you're risking your life and the lives of everybody on the road. So whenever you're having a few drinks, just plan ahead. Before you head out, arrange a designated driver who won't drink, or make sure you have enough money for a taxi. Remember, friends don't let friends drink drive.
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2: West Bremer Radio's local news, I'm Damien Lee. Queensland police say crime is trending in the right direction, with new figures showing a 9.6% drop in the number of crime victims across the state over the past 2 years. The latest data also shows unlawful entries are down almost 20%, robberies have fallen more than 17%, and stolen vehicle offences have dropped 5%. Acting Police Commissioner Brett Pointing says every reduction means fewer Queenslanders becoming victims of crime, while stressing there is still more work to do. Police say targeted operations, including Operation Yankee Forge and the State Flying Squad, have helped drive the results, with thousands of offenders charged across Queensland. Plans to revitalise Ipswich's Bell Street precinct have stalled, with Economic Development Queensland confirming no further work is currently underway. The proposed master plan, unveiled in 2024, included upgrades to the former transit centre, health plaza and Ipswich railway station. EDQ says it provided the concept plan to Ipswich City Council in August last year, but has received no further requests and is not progressing the project. Mayor Theresa Harding says Bell Street has been neglected, while Ipswich MP Jennifer Howard says she'll continue pushing the state government to revive the long-awaited redevelopment. A major milestone has been reached for the historic St Bridget's Church at Rosewood, with the building successfully relocated onto new foundations after years of structural concerns. The church had been closed for 6 years after its original foundations began sinking. Led by parishioners, engineers and local contractors, the heritage building was moved 30 metres to a new site designed to support its weight. The project aims to preserve the much-loved church for future generations, with restoration works continuing over the coming months before it officially reopens. And the countdown is on to the Century Batteries Ipswich Super 440, with supercars releasing the track schedule for the final Sprint Cup round of the 2026 Championship. Racing at Queensland Raceway from August 21 to 23 will feature three sprint races across the weekend, with the Sprint Cup title and a final series berth on the line. A 27-car grid, the biggest at Ipswich since 2013, will take to the track, joined by support categories including Carrera Cup, Trans Am, GR Cup and Aussie racing cars. And that's your local news up to date on West Bremer Radio.
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1: Taking a look at your local weather for Sunday, morning clouds. Cool with temperatures ranging from 16 to 22 degrees. On Monday, more morning clouds and cool conditions, 15 to 22 degrees. Tuesday brings mostly sunny skies, cool again, 14 to 21 degrees.
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3: Hello, I'm Sarah Warmby. The Prime Minister says Australia's fuel reserves have reached their highest level since stockholding laws were introduced. Sean Bendley reports.
4: New figures show the nation now holds more than 6.5 billion litres of fuel, with petrol reserves up to 46 days, diesel at 39 and jet fuel at 34. Supply lines also remain active, with 47 ships arriving this month and another 55 en route to the country. Prime Minister Anthony Albanese says Australia's fuel stocks remain well-placed despite the ongoing turbulence in the Middle East.
5: So Australians can continue to have confidence in the work that the government has done to ensure that we have fuel security. We remain at level two, so we ask Australians to just take what fuel you need, no more, but no less also, to go about your business.
3: Meanwhile, the US military has confirmed its first troop deaths from direct Iranian fire since the opening days of the Middle East conflict. Two service members have been killed in action and one is still missing after the attack on a base in Jordan. Financial experts are now raising alarm bells as the re-engaged war enters its second week of daily airstrikes. AMP chief economist Shane Oliver says the global economy now hangs in the balance of a potential return to all-out war.
6: Obviously, uncertainty remains very high around what will happen in the Middle East with the oil price. Strait of Hormuz remains blocked. There's a cycle of escalating attacks between the US and Iran.
3: Russian officials say at least eight people have been killed and over 60 injured in a Ukrainian drone strike that set fire to an oil depot and two warehouses belonging to Russia's biggest online retailer, Wildberries. With more, the BBC's Paul Adams.
7: The attacks appear to have started at night, with some videos showing terrified and injured staff attempting to flee as explosions continue. In a statement, President Zelensky said Russia was using the two warehouses to supply what he called sanctioned components for drone production and navigation equipment. He said the attacks were in response to Russian strikes on Ukrainian cities and communities. This appears to be the first time Ukraine has mounted attacks of this kind. It could be part of an attempt to undermine businesses owned by people close to Vladimir Putin. Wildberry's owner is Tatiana Kim, Russia's first female billionaire.
3: Beachgoers in southeast Queensland are being urged to take care around the water again today. Winds could reach between 60 and 80 kilometres an hour along the Sunshine and Gold Coast and Moreton and Stradbroke Islands. Bureau of Meteorology forecaster Phelim Hanafeep says there's wind and damaging surf warnings in place.
8: We could certainly see significant wave heights this weekend in excess of 4 metres, and that could lead to some significant beach erosion, particularly along the more south-facing beaches. But overall, certainly not a weekend for the beach or for out in the open waters.
3: Briefly, in other news, the Department of Foreign Affairs is investigating the arrest of an Australian man in the US accused of overstaying his visa. And Pauline Hanson has wrapped up her European trip by addressing a political conference in London. This is Air News. A massive win for Canterbury over West Tigers in round 20 of the NRL. Here's Terry Daniel with yesterday's results.
9: The Canterbury Bulldogs have surged to an emphatic 32-0 victory over the West Tigers in front of a 20,000-strong crowd at Olympic Stadium. The home side ran in 5 tries to none, handing the visitors a 5th straight loss. It was a dismal night for the Tigers, who went down to 11 men at one stage in the second half with 2 players sin-binned. In other matches, the New Zealand Warriors edged out the St George Dragons 20-12 in New Zealand, and the Canberra Raiders beat the South Sydney Rabbitohs 34-24 in Canberra. The result marks Canberra's 3rd straight win. Raiders Ethan Strange told Fox Footy it was a tough contest.
10: We started really strong, and then we probably didn't come out in the second half how we should have, but I think we did well to scramble and wrestle back the momentum, so yeah, it's definitely a building block. Another 2 points.
9: Terry Daniel, Air Sport.
3: To AFL, Melbourne has overturned a 25-point deficit to defeat North Melbourne 92-6. 76. Demons coach Stephen King says they seized the moment.
11: And the game probably didn't look early like the way we wanted, but at halftime it was a four-point game, and I thought that was just, what's the opportunity in it for us now? Turn the screws a bit and see if we can get it done.
3: Wins also to the Magpies, Lions and Dockers. And at the British Open, Aussie golfer Lucas Herbert remains in contention, three strokes off the lead after round three. Australian Independent Radio News.
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14: Taking a look at your local weather for Sunday, morning clouds. Cool with temperatures ranging from 16 to 22 degrees. On Monday, more morning clouds and cool conditions, 15 to 22 degrees. Tuesday brings mostly sunny skies, cool again, 14 to 21 degrees.
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16: 12 o'clock, which means it is lunchtime, and it is also once again time for the Sounds of the City. My name is Kendall. It's a science fiction double feature, and this is the show where you get to hear all sorts of local jams from all over town. Coming up first, we've got Crashing Tomorrow with Runaway Dream and Unsound Advice with She's the One. Right now, though, you're hearing O Jericho by the magnificent Wild Eyed Wonder. I remember doing the time warp on West Bremer Radio.

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All it takes is just a little step of faith.

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by Unsound Advice. This is Sounds of the City, and coming up next, we've got the Emmervilles with Slow Food Song. But before that, we've got Unfrozen by the one and only Tammy Matheson. There's a Light over at the Frankenstein Place on West Bremer Radio.

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1: West Brema Radio's Local News, I'm Damien Lee. Queensland police say crime is trending in the right direction, with new figures showing a 9.6% drop in the number of crime victims across the state over the past 2 years. The latest data also shows unlawful entries are down almost 20%, robberies have fallen more than 17%, and stolen vehicle offences have dropped 5%. Acting Police Commissioner Brett Pointing says every reduction means fewer Queenslanders becoming victims of crime, while stressing there is still more work to do. Police say targeted operations, including Operation Yankee Forge and the State Flying Squad, have helped drive the results, with thousands of offenders charged across Queensland. Plans to revitalise Ipswich's Bell Street precinct have stalled, with Economic Development Queensland confirming no further work is currently underway. The proposed master plan, unveiled in 2024, included upgrades to the former transit centre, Health Plaza and Ipswich Railway Station. EDQ says it provided the concept plan to Ipswich City Council in August last year, but has received no further requests and is not progressing the project. Mayor Theresa Harding says Bell Street has been neglected, while Ipswich MP Jennifer Howard says she'll continue pushing the state government to revive the long-awaited redevelopment. A major milestone has been reached for the historic St Bridget's Church at Rosewood, with the building successfully relocated onto new foundations after years of structural concerns. The church had been closed for 6 years after its original foundations began sinking. Led by parishioners, engineers and local contractors, the heritage building was moved 30 metres to a new site designed to support its weight. The project aims to preserve the much-loved church for future generations, with restoration works continuing over the coming months before it officially reopens. And the countdown is on to the Century Batteries Ipswich Super 440, with supercars releasing the track schedule for the final Sprint Cup round of the 2026 Championship. Racing at Queensland Raceway from August 21 to 23 will feature three sprint races across the weekend, with the Sprint Cup title and a final series berth on the line. A 27-car grid, the biggest at Ipswich since 2013, will take to the track, joined by support categories including Carrera Cup, Trans Am, GR Cup and Aussie racing cars. And that's your local news up to date on West Brema Radio.
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5: Taking a look at your local weather for Sunday, morning clouds. Cool with temperatures ranging from 16 to 22 degrees. On Monday, more morning clouds and cool conditions, 15 to 22 degrees. Tuesday brings mostly sunny skies, cool again, 14 to 21 degrees.
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7: Welcome back to The Sounds of the City, where we've got some more locally grown songs just for you, such as Too Young to Know by Ali and Sarah, followed by Jared Wrigley with Further to the Land. The Sword of Damocles is hanging over my head.

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6: If you're just tuning in, this is Sounds of the City. 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

And that was Kugel Blitz by R10. This is Sounds of the City, and as it is nearly 1 p.m., it is just about time for us to wrap up the show for today. Thanks for tuning in. If you've enjoyed, please be sure to tune back in next Sunday, 12 p.m., for more. And if you have any sounds and you want them to be heard, why not try sending them to us via the West Bremer Radio website? To close this out today, you'll

be hearing Beck Ray with One Love and Brooke Austin with Ghosts. This has been Candle. I'm just a sweet transvestite from Transsexual Transylvania, and I will catch you all next time on West Bremer Radio.

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3: Hello, I'm Sarah Warmby. A national terror attack, bushfire and flood emergency alert system to be rolled out by the Albanese government is at risk of becoming a $132 million failure. Carolee Katsimbanis explains.
4: The new AusAlert warning system is due to be tested on Monday the 27th of July. Emergency siren alerts sent to phones at 2 p.m. The government wants it operating nationally by October, but News Corp says many of Australia's emergency agencies plan not to use it in its current form, concerned because the alerts do not go to landlines. Older phones may not be compatible. The alert disappears after it's read and cannot be shared, and there's no hyperlink in the message to allow people to find out more about a current incident.
3: The Alliance of Australian Muslims is welcoming the government's response to the Special Envoy's report on Islamophobia, but says much more remains to be done. Sarah Wiedersen reports.
5: The government special envoy to combat Islamophobia handed in a report in September last year with 54 recommendations. Yesterday, the Prime Minister released his government's preliminary response addressing 35 of those recommendations. The remainder are under consideration. The national response focuses on education, including a review of the school curriculum, bolstered police resources and community grant programs to build social cohesion. The Alliance of Australian Muslims says it's a step in the right direction, but the response must be followed by meaningful and timely action.
3: Investigators in Laos say a lack of evidence means they won't lay serious charges over the methanol poisoning deaths of two Australian teenagers. Holly Morton Bowles and Bianca Jones died in 2024 after drinking tainted alcohol at a hostel. Police claim they can't legally prove what caused the girls' deaths because no autopsies were carried out. An Australian man is in US immigration custody awaiting deportation proceedings after a dramatic confrontation with federal agents. Our federal politics reporter, Nelson Scott.
6: 57-year-old Fu Nguyen was filmed being pushed to the ground and handcuffed by ICE agents at Las Vegas International Airport. Authorities have confirmed the arrest attempt was initially aborted when a crowd of onlookers intervened. The Department of Homeland Security says it tracked down and arrested Nguyen the following day at Los Angeles before he could board a flight. US officials claim the Australian citizen has been living in the country illegally for 11 years after overstaying a tourist visa in 2015. Australia's Department of Foreign Affairs and Trade says it's making urgent inquiries and stands ready to provide consular assistance. Nelson Scott, Canberra.
3: Also in news, the Bureau of Statistics is counting down to next month's census. 30,000 staff have been employed to conduct the mammoth task. And hundreds of Australians have joined Olympian Stephen Bradbury to set a dad stance record at Sydney's Royal Botanic Garden. 380 people stood with their feet planted firmly, hands on hips and silently observing for 30 seconds to set the global benchmark. Bradbury says it was a quirky event.
7: First Guinness World Record that I've been involved in my life, and I didn't realise that you can actually invent your own category of world record. It was pretty cool.
3: This is AIR News. Brisbane have jumped into third position on the AFL ladder after defeating West Coast 93-69. Coach Chris Fagan says despite the slow start, it was a good result.
8: To be behind at quarter time, trip on the road off a six-day turnaround, I thought we showed good composure to turn it around.
3: Fremantle, Melbourne and Collingwood also posted wins. In the rugby league, wins to the Raiders, Warriors and Bulldogs. Formula One and the qualifying action overnight was in Belgium. Air Sports' Paul Walsh has the details.
9: Mercedes has maintained its perfect 2026 qualifying record, with Kimi Antonelli clocking the fastest time for the sixth time this season, and Mercedes the magic 10 in a row at the Belgium Formula One Motor Racing Grand Prix. The young Italian was a consistent performer in all three qualifying sectors and flew home to steal pole from Red Bull's Max Verstappen, who held the position till the last moment. For Antonelli, it was good to be at the front.
10: Yeah, we were able to improve lap by lap and to bring home pole, which was nice. But of course, tomorrow is another day.
9: Lando Norris in the McLaren was third fastest, but did incur a 10-place penalty due to a change in engine, while his garage teammate Oscar Piastri could only manage seventh fastest. So the front row for Spa will be Antonelli and Verstappen, with the second row being occupied by George Russell and Charles Leclerc.
3: And England has secured the bronze medal at the World Cup, beating France 6-4. Australian Independent Radio News.
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13: Taking a look at your local weather for Sunday. Morning clouds. Cool with temperatures ranging from 16 to 22 degrees. On Monday, more morning clouds and cool conditions. 15 to 22 degrees. Tuesday brings mostly sunny skies. Cool again. 14 to 21 degrees.
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1: West Bremer Radio's Local News, I'm Damien Lee. Queensland police say crime is trending in the right direction, with new figures showing a 9.6% drop in the number of crime victims across the state over the past 2 years. The latest data also shows unlawful entries are down almost 20%, robberies have fallen more than 17%, and stolen vehicle offences have dropped 5%. Acting Police Commissioner Brett Pointing says every reduction means fewer Queenslanders becoming victims of crime, while stressing there is still more work to do. Police say targeted operations, including Operation Yankee Forge and the State Flying Squad, have helped drive the results, with thousands of offenders charged across Queensland. Plans to revitalise Ipswich's Bell Street precinct have stalled, with Economic Development Queensland confirming no further work is currently underway. The proposed master plan, unveiled in 2024, included upgrades to the former transit centre, health plaza and Ipswich railway station. EDQ says it provided the concept plan to Ipswich City Council in August last year, but has received no further requests and is not progressing the project. Mayor Theresa Harding says Bell Street has been neglected, while Ipswich MP Jennifer Howard says she'll continue pushing the state government to revive the long-awaited redevelopment. A major milestone has been reached for the historic St Bridget's Church at Rosewood, with the building successfully relocated onto new foundations after years of structural concerns. The church had been closed for 6 years after its original foundations began sinking. Led by parishioners, engineers and local contractors, the heritage building was moved 30 metres to a new site designed to support its weight. The project aims to preserve the much-loved church for future generations, with restoration works continuing over the coming months before it officially reopens. And the countdown is on to the Century Batteries Ipswich Super 440, with Supercars releasing the track schedule for the final Sprint Cup round of the 2026 Championship. Racing at Queensland Raceway from August 21 to 23 will feature three sprint races across the weekend, with the Sprint Cup title and a final series berth on the line. A 27-car grid, the biggest at Ipswich since 2013, will take to the track, joined by support categories including Carrera Cup, Trans Am, GR Cup and Aussie Racing Cars. And that's your local news up to date on West Bremer Radio.
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5: Taking a look at your local weather for Sunday. Morning clouds. Cool with temperatures ranging from 16 to 22 degrees. On Monday, more morning clouds and cool conditions, 15 to 22 degrees. Tuesday brings mostly sunny skies, cool again, 14 to 21 degrees.
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2: I'm Mark Dransfield. Splits have emerged within the federal opposition over whether it should support multiculturalism. More from federal politics reporter Nelson Scott.
3: Multiculturalism has been subject to debate since One Nation began formally calling for an Australian monoculture last month. Leader Pauline Hanson has defined a monoculture as a multiracial society with shared national identity, but critics argue this is what multiculturalism already means. The dispute is also causing headaches for the coalition, with MPs struggling to agree on a unified stance. Liberal Party President Tony Abbott has weighed in on social media, claiming multiculturalism has failed.
4: Diversity is indeed not our strength.
3: The opposition's Andrew Bragg has told the ABC he rejects this assessment.
5: I don't agree with those comments. Liberalism has actually created multiculturalism.
3: The coalition's formal position is for a values-based migration system. Nelson Scott, Canberra.
2: Financial analysts are raising concerns as renewed US strikes hit Iran after two US service members were killed at a base in Jordan. The escalation in the conflict this week saw markets shudder and oil prices rebound. However, AMP chief economist Shane Oliver says Australia wasn't as hard hit as other countries.
6: The Aussie share market came down, but not much. It was impacted by the rise in oil prices globally, which dragged down US shares, and also some bad news from BHP regarding copper production. But it only fell 0.1% for the week.
2: A critical incident investigation's underway after an armed driver died inside his car following an interstate police chase. More from Sarah Warmby.
7: Queensland police notified New South Wales officers that a man armed with a firearm had fled across the border. Following a pursuit through multiple suburbs and the deployment of road spikes, the vehicle crashed down an embankment in the Northern Rivers region. Police tried to revive the 25-year-old, but he died at the scene. Sarah Warmby, Air News.
2: A man's been charged after a late-night stabbing attack in Sydney's east. Emergency services were called to Bondi Beach, where they found a 33-year-old with knife wounds to his face and hand. Police tracked the alleged attacker to a home nearby, where he was arrested. A distillery owner has been charged as part of investigations into the deaths of two Australians in Laos. Nine's Chris McCarthy reports.
8: The business owner is facing allegations of selling products harmful to health and operating an illegal business, the penalties for which range from 3 months to 4 years in prison and a fine. 19-year-olds Bianca Jones and Holly Morton Bowles were among the group who died of methanol poisoning. Bianca's mother, Michelle, has described the charges as a kick in the guts.
9: Can't believe that lives don't matter in Laos.
8: The federal government has updated travel advice for the Southeast Asian country, advising tourists to exercise extreme caution due to concerns around the lack of transparency in its justice system.
2: And researchers have developed a low-cost AI device capable of identifying disease-carrying mosquitoes by the pitch of their buzz. A University of Wollongong team put an audio database into a tiny chip that runs on batteries. The prototype operates with over 88% accuracy, and it's hoped it'll soon be used in the fight against malaria. This is Air News. The Dockers have moved 12 points clear on top of the AFL ladder, but yesterday's win over Port Adelaide may be a costly one. Sarah Patterson reports.
10: Despite a first-half slump, Fremantle recovered from a two-goal deficit at half-time to get home comfortably by 28 points. The Dockers recording their 16th win in 17 games. They remain firm favourites to win the flag, but it wasn't all smooth sailing, with AFL veteran Jager O'Meara unable to see out the match after sustaining an ankle injury during the third quarter. Sarah Patterson, S Sport.
2: A short time ago, Hawthorn led Richmond 19-2 at the MCG, and shortly Gold Coast takes on the Bulldogs, then Essendon meets GWS. NRL and the Titans are taking on the Sea Eagles on the Gold Coast, NRLW, and a short time ago the Titans led the Eels 42-12. England has taken third place at the FIFA World Cup, winning their bronze playoff with France 6-4. They were dominant from the start, leading 3-0 3-0 at halftime. Star midfielder Jude Bellingham sealing the deal for England, taking the final goal just seconds before the whistle. Here's how it played out on SBS.
11: Bellingham, it's brilliant. Is it going to be number 6? Oh, you bet it is. What a way to sign off at the end of the World Cup.
2: Argentina and Spain play out the grand final tomorrow. Australian Independent Radio News.
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18: Taking a look at your local weather for Sunday, morning clouds. Cool with temperatures ranging from 16 to 22 degrees. On Monday, more morning clouds and cool conditions, 15 to 22 degrees. Tuesday brings mostly sunny skies, cool again, 14 to 21 degrees.
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1: West Bremer Radio's local news, I'm Damien Lee. Queensland police say crime is trending in the right direction, with new figures showing a 9.6% drop in the number of crime victims across the state over the past 2 years. The latest data also shows unlawful entries are down almost 20%, robberies have fallen more than 17%, and stolen vehicle offences have dropped 5%. Acting Police Commissioner Brett Pointing says every reduction means fewer Queenslanders becoming victims of crime, while stressing there is still more work to do. Police say targeted operations, including Operation Yankee Forge and the State Flying Squad, have helped drive the results, with thousands of offenders charged across Queensland. Plans to revitalise Ipswich's Bell Street precinct have stalled, with Economic Development Queensland confirming no further work is currently underway. The proposed master plan, unveiled in 2024, included upgrades to the former transit centre, Health Plaza and Ipswich Railway Station. EDQ says it provided the concept plan to Ipswich City Council in August last year, but has received no further requests and is not progressing the project. Mayor Theresa Harding says Bell Street has been neglected, while Ipswich MP Jennifer Howard says she'll continue pushing the state government to revive the long-awaited redevelopment. A major milestone has been reached for the historic St Bridget's Church at Rosewood, with the building successfully relocated onto new foundations after years of structural concerns. The church had been closed for 6 years after its original foundations began sinking. Led by parishioners, engineers and local contractors, the heritage building was moved 30 metres to a new site designed to support its weight. The project aims to preserve the much-loved church for future generations, with restoration works continuing over the coming months before it officially reopens. And the countdown is on to the Century Batteries Ipswich Super 440, with supercars releasing the track schedule for the final Sprint Cup round of the 2026 Championship. Racing at Queensland Raceway from August 21 to 23 will feature three sprint races across the weekend, with the Sprint Cup title and a final series berth on the line. A 27-car grid, the biggest at Ipswich since 2013, will take to the track, joined by support categories including Carrera Cup, Trans Am, GR Cup and Aussie Racing Cars. And that's your local news up to date on West Bremer Radio.
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3: Taking a look at your local weather for Sunday, morning clouds. Cool with temperatures ranging from 16 to 22 degrees. On Monday, more morning clouds and cool conditions, 15 to 22 degrees. Tuesday brings mostly sunny skies, cool again, 14 to 21 degrees.

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1: Hi, I'm Brittany. I am the Secretary of the Ipswich Volunteer Crime Stoppers Committee. 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

0: an arrest. The Ipswich Crime Stoppers Volunteer Committee meets on the third Wednesday of each month at the Ipswich Sports Club at 6:30 p.m. If you would like to join us, or for more information on Crime Stoppers, visit crimestoppers.com.au.
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3: I'm Mark Dransfield. Australian actor Terence Donovan has died. The Neighbours and Cop Shop star passed away in Melbourne, aged 90. His son, fellow actor Jason Donovan, announced his passing on social media, saying his dad was larger than life. In recent years, Terence Donovan spoke to Ten, looking back on his Neighbours role with pride.
4: It's wonderful that it happened. Mm. It's just so great that we've got, you know, voices that are Australian, stories that are Australian, and that's important.
3: A sudden escalation in the Middle East conflict has killed two US troops, while another remains missing. The Iranian strikes on American assets in Jordan follow a collapse of the month-old peace agreement between both nations. Former Australian ambassador to the US, Arthur Sinodinos, has told Nine political pressure is now growing on President Donald Trump.
5: Particularly with the midterms coming, the more pressure on the president. The question is, what can he do without further entangling the US on the ground? Because once ground troops are involved, he's in real trouble politically in the US, because that's the last thing Americans want. They were told no more forever wars.
3: The federal opposition is cautioning the government about demands from union groups to deal with artificial intelligence. The government's laid out a plan to regulate AI amid concerns over the technology's impact on jobs and the environment. Labor members and union officials will discuss artificial intelligence policy at the party's national conference next week. Deputy Liberal leader Jane Hume has told Sky News pro-worker reforms would stall productivity.
6: Unions having veto over whether a private sector organisation can adopt new technology to make itself more productive, to make itself more successful. That's a little bit like saying unions could have a veto over whether companies could adopt email technology.
3: The Victorian government is planning a new department to tackle organised crime. More from Brian Wilson.
7: Premier Jacinta Allen continues to face pressure to call a royal commission into the state's big build infrastructure program, where it's reported more than $15 billion of taxpayers' money has been siphoned off to illegal activities and organised crime. In a bid to stall any action until after the November election, News Corp says that legislation for the establishment of a new agency could be introduced when Parliament resumes next week. It follows Police Commissioner Mike Bush's statement last week that Victoria Police still have not been given the necessary powers to investigate the systemic crime on the big build sites. Brian Wilson, Melbourne.
3: A teenager's been charged over a string of business thefts in Hobart's north over 4 months, allegedly worth $15,000. Pulse Tasmania reports the 17-year-old's arrest followed incidents at two bottle shops on Friday night. The youth was bailed to appear in court at a later date. Aviation enthusiasts can now snag front row seats to watch planes take off and land in Brisbane. The airport's new plane spotting vantage point opened to the public today, offering closer, unobstructed views. Brisbane Airport spokesman Peter Doherty says it's what many locals want.
8: There's a really big demand from people wishing to come out to the airport and watch planes land and take off. And some of them are parents with kids who have an interest in aviation and seeing aircraft fly. And there are the traditional plane spotters. So there's a whole range of people keen to visit.
3: This is Air News. First to NRL, and the Titans and Sea Eagles were 10-all a short time ago on the Gold Coast. Meantime, yesterday, the Raiders took a bittersweet 34-24 win over the Rabbitohs. Star forward Hudson Young suffered a suspected season-ending Achilles injury that had him helped off the field in the first half. Canberra coach Ricky Stewart says they'll be keeping their fingers crossed, but there's no doubt it'll be a big loss.
9: He's such a massive part of our team, and not just the 80 minutes that everybody sees, but what goes into the preparation and his senior leadership. And
3: NRLW and the Titans beat the Eels 50-12, and a short time ago the Broncos led West Tigers 16-6. AFL, and at halftime Hawthorn led Richmond 81-18 at the MCG. Shortly, Gold Coast takes on the Western Bulldogs, then Essendon meets GWS. And the Wallabies have snapped a six-match losing streak with a 57-10 demolition of Italy in the Nations Championship. The victory kick-starts Australia's campaign while ensuring departing head coach manager Joe Schmidt finishes his tenure on a winning note. The relieved Wallabies boss says he always knew what his men could do.
10: With the effort from the players, some of the accuracy, I thought we had a real steal. I'm just relieved and retired, really.
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12: Taking a look at your local weather for Sunday. Morning clouds. Cool with temperatures ranging from 16 to 22 degrees. On Monday, more morning clouds and cool conditions. 15 to 22 degrees. Tuesday brings mostly sunny skies. Cool again. 14 to 21 degrees.
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3: West Bremer Radio's Local News, I'm Damien Lee. Queensland police say crime is trending in the right direction, with new figures showing a 9.6% drop in the number of crime victims across the state over the past 2 years. The latest data also shows unlawful entries are down almost 20%, robberies have fallen more than 17%, and stolen vehicle offences have dropped 5%. Acting Police Commissioner Brett Pointing says every reduction means fewer Queenslanders becoming victims of crime, while stressing there is still more work to do. Police say targeted operations, including Operation Yankee Forge and the State Flying Squad, have helped drive the results, with thousands of offenders charged across Queensland. Plans to revitalise Ipswich's Bell Street precinct have stalled, with Economic Development Queensland confirming no further work is currently underway. The proposed master plan, unveiled in 2024, included upgrades to the former transit centre, Health Plaza and Ipswich Railway Station. EDQ says it provided the concept plan to Ipswich City Council in August last year, but has received no further requests and is not progressing the project. Mayor Theresa Harding says Bell Street has been neglected, while Ipswich MP Jennifer Howard says she'll continue pushing the state government to revive the long-awaited redevelopment. A major milestone has been reached for the historic St Bridget's Church at Rosewood, with the building successfully relocated onto new foundations after years of structural concerns. The church had been closed for 6 years after its original foundations began sinking. Led by parishioners, engineers and local contractors, the heritage building was moved 30 metres to a new site designed to support its weight. The project aims to preserve the much-loved church for future generations, with restoration works continuing over the coming months before it officially reopens. And the countdown is on to the Century Batteries Ipswich Super 440, with supercars releasing the track schedule for the final Sprint Cup round of the 2026 Championship. Racing at Queensland Raceway from August 21 to 23 will feature three sprint races across the weekend, with the Sprint Cup title and a final series berth on the line. A 27-car grid, the biggest at Ipswich since 2013, will take to the track, joined by support categories including Carrera Cup, Trans Am, GR Cup and Aussie Racing Cars. And that's your local news up to date on West Bremer Radio.
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6: Taking a look at your local weather for Sunday, morning clouds. Cool with temperatures ranging from 16 to 22 degrees. On Monday, more morning clouds and cool conditions, 15 to 22 degrees. Tuesday brings mostly sunny skies, cool again, 14 to 21 degrees.
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2: I'm Mark Dransfield. A split has emerged within the federal opposition over whether Australia should support multiculturalism. The term has been subject to debate after One Nation began advocating for a national monoculture. Federal Liberal President and former Prime Minister Tony Abbott has released a video claiming multiculturalism has failed. But opposition Senator Andrew Bragg has told the ABC he rejects this assessment.
3: Well, I don't agree with those comments, and I think it's very important that as leaders in the parliamentary party, that we're clear about what multiculturalism is and how it fits into a liberal framework and how it fits into modern Australia.
2: An Australian man is in US immigration waiting to be deported after a dramatic confrontation with federal agents. More from federal politics reporter Nelson Scott.
4: 57-year-old Fu Nguyen was filmed being pushed to the ground and handcuffed by ICE agents at Las Vegas International Airport. Authorities have confirmed the arrest attempt was initially aborted when a crowd of onlookers intervened. The Department of Homeland Security says it tracked down and arrested Nguyen the following day at Los Angeles before he could board a flight. US officials claim the Australian citizen has been living in the country illegally for 11 years after overstaying a tourist visa in 2015. Australia's Department of Foreign Affairs and Trade says it's making urgent inquiries and stands ready to provide consular assistance.
2: A critical incident investigation's underway after a man died following a cross-border police chase from Queensland. Toby Goff reports.
5: Queensland police triggered the pursuit early this morning, chasing a Ford Ute before the driver, allegedly armed, fled for the New South Wales border. Highway Patrol officers took over the pursuit near Benora Point, deploying road spikes twice before the 25-year-old crashed down an embankment. Police found the driver unconscious inside the vehicle and commenced CPR. He was later pronounced dead. A crime scene has been established with officers seizing a firearm from the car. The incident is now under review by the Professional Standards Command. Toby Goff reporting.
2: Perth lawyer Ted Dobson has been sentenced to 4 years and 4 months in prison with a minimum of 2 years for attempting to pervert the course of justice. The 32-year-old provided confidential details regarding police operations to Comanchero bikie gang members. Tourism in Queensland is receiving a $1 million boost so workers can access affordable accommodation. The funding will go towards businesses who need it most to help them recruit staff and make it easier for them to relocate. Queensland Tourism Industry Council Chief Executive Natasha Wheeler says it's a win-win situation for everyone.
6: For businesses, it's about helping them find the staff they need, and for workers, it's about making it easier to relocate because they know there'll be somewhere to live. And for regional communities, it means tourism businesses can stay open, welcome visitors and continue supporting local jobs and local economies.
2: In air showbiz, tributes today for Australian actor Terence Donovan, star of Neighbours and Cop Shop, who's died in Melbourne at the age of 90. His son, fellow actor Jason Donovan, announced his passing on social media. In recent years, Terence Donovan has told 10 about having his son also working on Neighbours.
7: Jason just followed me around when I was working in television and film, and he picked it up and loved it. But one thing I was certain about that Jason would have was his education first. As soon as he got that, he could do what he wanted. He was off like a rocket.
2: This is Air News. First to AFL, and late in the game, Hawthorn led Richmond 108-31 at the MCG. Meantime, in the first quarter, Gold Coast led Western Bulldogs 2-1. NRL, and in the second half, the Titans led the Sea Eagles 34-20 on the Gold Coast. Shortly, the Dolphins meet the Cowboys in Brisbane. NRLW and the Titans down the Eels 50-12, and the Broncos were too good for West Tigers, winning 40-12. Formula One, and wrapping up the qualifying action in Belgium, here's Air Sports' Paul Walsh.
8: Mercedes has maintained its perfect 2026 qualifying record, with Kimi Antonelli clocking the fastest time for the sixth time this season, and Mercedes the magic 10 in a row at the Belgium Formula One Motor Racing Grand Prix. The young Italian was a consistent performer in all three qualifying sectors and flew home to steal pole from Red Bull's Max Verstappen, who held the position till the last moment. For Antonelli, it was good to be at the front.
9: Yeah, we were able to improve lap by lap and to bring home pole, which was nice. But of course, tomorrow is another day.
8: Lando Norris in the McLaren was third fastest, but did incur a 10-place penalty due to a change in engine, while his garage teammate Oscar Piastri could only manage seventh fastest. So the front row for Spa will be Antonelli and Verstappen, with the second row being occupied by George Russell and Charles Leclerc.
2: Paul Walsh with that report. 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
14: Taking a look at your local weather for Sunday. Morning clouds. Cool with temperatures ranging from 16 to 22 degrees. On Monday, more morning clouds and cool conditions. 15 to 22 degrees. Tuesday brings mostly sunny skies. Cool again. 14 to 21 degrees.
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0: 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You love, ooh,
1: you love, ooh, you love. Hi, this is John Mayer for Rad. Music is one of the most important things in my life, but nothing is more important than life itself. When you drink, then drive, you're risking your life and the lives of everybody on the road. So whenever you're having a few drinks, just plan ahead. Before you head out, arrange a designated driver who won't drink, or make sure you have enough money for a taxi. Remember, friends don't let friends drink drive.
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2: West Bremer Radio's Local News, I'm Damien Lee. Queensland police say crime is trending in the right direction, with new figures showing a 9.6% drop in the number of crime victims across the state over the past 2 years. The latest data also shows unlawful entries are down almost 20%, robberies have fallen more than 17%, and stolen vehicle offences have dropped 5%. Acting Police Commissioner Brett Pointing says every reduction means fewer Queenslanders becoming victims of crime, while stressing there is still more work to do. Police say targeted operations, including Operation Yankee Forge and the State Flying Squad, have helped drive the results, with thousands of offenders charged across Queensland. Plans to revitalise Ipswich's Bell Street precinct have stalled, with Economic Development Queensland confirming no further work is currently underway. The proposed master plan, unveiled in 2024, included upgrades to the former transit centre, Health Plaza and Ipswich Railway Station. EDQ says it provided the concept plan to Ipswich City Council in August last year, but has received no further requests and is not progressing the project. Mayor Theresa Harding says Bell Street has been neglected, while Ipswich MP Jennifer Howard says she'll continue pushing the state government to revive the long-awaited redevelopment. A major milestone has been reached for the historic St Bridget's Church at Rosewood, with the building successfully relocated onto new foundations after years of structural concerns. The church had been closed for 6 years after its original foundations began sinking. Led by parishioners, engineers and local contractors, the heritage building was moved 30 metres to a new site designed to support its weight. The project aims to preserve the much-loved church for future generations, with restoration works continuing over the coming months before it officially reopens. And the countdown is on to the Century Batteries Ipswich Super 440, with supercars releasing the track schedule for the final Sprint Cup round of the 2026 Championship. Racing at Queensland Raceway from August 21 to 23 will feature three sprint races across the weekend, with the Sprint Cup title and a final series berth on the line. A 27-car grid, the biggest at Ipswich since 2013, will take to the track, joined by support categories including Carrera Cup, Trans Am, GR Cup and Aussie Racing Cars. And that's your local news up to date on West Bremer Radio.
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8: Taking a look at your local weather for Sunday. Morning clouds. Cool with temperatures ranging from 16 to 22 degrees. On Monday, more morning clouds and cool conditions. 15 to 22 degrees. Tuesday brings mostly sunny skies. Cool again. 14 to 21 degrees.
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2: I'm Mark Dransfield. Emergency services have begun raising concerns Australia's new national alert system may become a failure. Carolee Katsimbanis explains.
3: The new AusAlert warning system is due to be tested on Monday the 27th of July. Emergency siren alerts sent to phones at 2 p.m. The government wants it operating nationally by October. But News Corp says many of Australia's emergency agencies plan not to use it in its current form, concerned because the alerts do not go to landlines. Older phones may not be compatible. The alert disappears after it's read and cannot be shared, and there's no hyperlink in the message to allow people to find out more about a current incident. Carolee Katsimbanis reporting.
2: The New South Wales Rural Fire Service is sending logistics and fire management specialists to help battle major wildfires in the United States. The deployment comes after a request from US authorities, with Australian and New Zealand personnel set to provide support. Deputy Commissioner Ben Millington has told the ABC there's a strong relationship between the fire agencies internationally.
4: As we saw during the 2019-20 season, New South Wales put out the call for help, and we saw firefighters from not just interstate but internationally as well, including a large contingent of United States and Canadian firefighters. So this is our time to repay that favour, and we're working hard to get those crews over there as soon as possible.
2: A distillery owner has been charged as part of investigations into the deaths of two Australians in Laos. Nine's Chris McCarthy reports.
5: The business owner is facing allegations of selling products harmful to health and operating an illegal business, the penalties for which range from 3 months to 4 years in prison and a fine. 19-year-olds Bianca Jones and Holly Morton Bowles were among the group who died of methanol poisoning. Bianca's mother, Michelle, has described the charges as a kick in the guts.
6: Can't believe that lives don't matter in Laos.
5: The federal government has updated travel advice for the Southeast Asian country, advising tourists to exercise extreme caution due to concerns around the lack of transparency in its justice system.
2: A Perth lawyer will spend at least the next 2 years in prison after he was caught exchanging thousands of messages with bikies. Jack Fenwick reports.
7: Ted Dobson, son of prominent Perth lawyer Terry, represented Comanchero members in court appearances as a junior lawyer. This relationship would go beyond legal advice, with Dobson offering members of the bikie gang information on police operations through an encrypted platform called Anom. The 32-year-old was arrested by the AFP in 2021 as part of Operation Ironside and charged with one count of attempting to obstruct the course of justice and two counts of failing to comply with an order. Dobson was sentenced to 4 years and 4 months imprisonment, but will be eligible for parole in 2028. Jack Fenwick reporting.
2: Queensland is considering a statewide migration deal with the federal government in a bid to tackle a critical workforce shortage ahead of the 2032 Olympics. The proposed deal would give regional employers greater access to overseas workers under more flexible rules. It comes as new figures show Queensland needs at least 50,000 more tradespeople to deliver its $119 billion infrastructure pipeline. And Australian actor Terence Donovan has died in Melbourne at the age of 90. This is Air News. First to NRL, and the Titans have beaten the Sea Eagles 38-32 on the Gold Coast, and a short time ago the Cowboys led the Dolphins 6-0 in Brisbane. NRLW and the Titans beat the Eels 50-12, and the Broncos were too good for West Tigers, winning 40-12. AFL, and Hawthorn has downed Richmond 122-52 at the MCG. Meantime, at halftime, the Gold Coast led the Western Bulldogs 42-36. And the Dockers' win over Port Adelaide may be a costly one. Sarah Patterson reports.
8: Despite a first-half slump, Fremantle recovered from a two-goal deficit at halftime to get home comfortably by 28 points. The Dockers recording their 16th win in 17 games. They remain firm favourites to win the flag. flag. But it wasn't all smooth sailing, with AFL veteran Jager O'Meara unable to see out the match after sustaining an ankle injury during the third quarter. Sarah Patterson, S Sport.
2: The Wallabies have given coach Joe Schmidt the perfect send-off with a 57-10 Nations Championship win over Italy. And England has taken third place at the FIFA World Cup, winning their bronze playoff with France 6-4 in Miami. Argentina takes on Spain tomorrow morning in the grand final. Australian Independent Radio News.
9: Hi, I'm Brittany. I am the Secretary of the Ipswich Volunteer Crime Stoppers Committee. Queensland is unique to most Australian state

0: preventing crime. 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
2: Taking a look at your local weather for Sunday, morning clouds. Cool with temperatures ranging from 16 to 22 degrees. On Monday, more morning clouds and cool conditions, 15 to 22 degrees. Tuesday brings mostly sunny skies, cool again, 14 to 21 degrees.
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2: West Bremer Radio's Local News, I'm Damien Lee. Queensland police say crime is trending in the right direction, with new figures showing a 9.6% drop in the number of crime victims across the state over the past 2 years. The latest data also shows unlawful entries are down almost 20%, robberies have fallen more than 17%, and stolen vehicle offences have dropped 5%. Acting Police Commissioner Brett Poynting says every reduction means fewer Queenslanders becoming victims of crime, while stressing there is still more work to do. Police say targeted operations, including Operation Yankee Forge and the State Flying Squad, have helped drive the results, with thousands of offenders charged across Queensland. Plans to revitalise Ipswich's Bell Street precinct have stalled, with Economic Development Queensland confirming no further work is currently underway. The proposed master plan, unveiled in 2024, included upgrades to the former transit centre, Health Plaza and Ipswich Railway Station. EDQ says it provided the concept plan to Ipswich City Council in August last year, but has received no further requests and is not progressing the project. Mayor Theresa Harding says Bell Street has been neglected, while Ipswich MP Jennifer Howard says she'll continue pushing the state government to revive the long-awaited redevelopment. A major milestone has been reached for the historic St Bridget's Church at Rosewood, with the building successfully relocated onto new foundations after years of structural concerns. The church had been closed for 6 years after its original foundations began sinking. Led by parishioners, engineers and local contractors, the heritage building was moved 30 metres to a new site designed to support its weight. The project aims to preserve the much-loved church for future generations, with restoration works continuing over the coming months before it officially reopens. And the countdown is on to the Century Batteries Ipswich Super 440, with supercars releasing the track schedule for the final Sprint Cup round of the 2026 Championship. Racing at Queensland Raceway from August 21 to 23 will feature three sprint races across the weekend, with the Sprint Cup title and a final series berth on the line. A 27-car grid, the biggest at Ipswich since 2013, will take to the track, joined by support categories including Carrera Cup, Trans Am, GR Cup and Aussie Racing Cars. And that's your local news up to date on West Bremer Radio.
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9: Taking a look at your local weather for Sunday. Morning clouds. Cool with temperatures ranging from 16 to 22 degrees. On Monday, more morning clouds and cool conditions. 15 to 22 degrees. Tuesday brings mostly sunny skies. Cool again. 14 to 21 degrees.
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1: We're going to dance. 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
2: Good morning, I'm Terry Daniel. An Australian man in US immigration is waiting to be deported after a dramatic confrontation with federal agents. Federal politics reporter Nelson Scott has the details.
3: 57-year-old Fu Nguyen was filmed being pushed to the ground and handcuffed by ICE agents at Las Vegas International Airport. Authorities have confirmed the arrest attempt was initially aborted when a crowd of onlookers intervened. The Department of Homeland Security says it tracked down and arrested Nguyen the following day at Los Angeles before he could board a flight. US officials claim the Australian citizen has been living in the country illegally for 11 years after overstaying a tourist visa in 2015. Australia's Department of Foreign Affairs and Trade says it's making urgent inquiries and stands ready to provide consular assistance.
2: An increasing number of Australians think the cost of living is getting worse. Polling from community group Amplify shows two-thirds of Australians feel poorer than last year and believe the housing outlook is bleak. 67% have said their money doesn't go as far as it did a year ago. Pollster Lisa Minecki says she's selling off her property portfolio to help her children get on the housing ladder because governments have failed them.
4: I don't care which party you're talking about, quite frankly. I just call it epic fail. The last two decades is an epic fail.
2: New polling shows Federal Labor's primary vote has fallen to its lowest level since 2022. The news poll published in The Australian shows Labor's core support down 3 points at 30%. One Nation has picked up some lost ground to sit equal with Labor. The Coalition is up 2 points but still well behind on 19%. King Charles will today invite Andy Burnham to form government after he was confirmed as the UK's new Labor leader. Mr. Burnham will be the UK's fifth Prime Minister in 7 years. In his first speech as the party leader, Mr. Burnham praised outgoing PM Sir Keir Starmer.
5: Keir put Labour back in a position to change people's lives, and that is what we have been doing these last 2 years. New rights for workers and for renters. Britain's reputation rebuilt on the world stage.
2: The US military has launched renewed airstrikes targeting Iran's Revolutionary Guard in retaliation for killing of American troops in Jordan. The Iranian strike killed two US service personnel and a third US soldier remains missing. Meantime, Russia has carried out one of its biggest ballistic missile attacks on Kyiv since launching its full-scale invasion of Ukraine. Actor Terence Donovan is being remembered for decades of television and film roles after his death in Melbourne at the age of 90. He starred in the movies Breaker Morant and The Man from Snowy River. The actor's television work included Division 4 and Cop Shop before playing Doug Willis in Neighbours for more than 500 episodes. In an interview,

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1: It's just so great that we've got, you know, voices that are Australian, stories that are Australian, and that's important. TV, make it Australian. It's very important.
0: This is Air News. Essendon's 99 days of pain are over after they pulled off the AFL upset of the season to stun an inconsistent GWS team amid incredible scenes at Marvel Stadium. The Bombers won the game 10-7-67 to GWS 8-16-64. There were also wins to the Western Bulldogs and Hawthorn. The Dolphins have claimed an important win 36-16 over the North Queensland Cowboys to end round 20 of the NRL. Also, the Gold Coast Titans beat the Manly Sea Eagles 38-32. Formula One, and it's been another productive race for Mercedes, as Air Sports' Paul Walsh reports.
2: Current Drivers' Championship leader Kimi Antonelli has increased his lead overall after recording his sixth F1 victory, this time at the Belgium Formula One Motor Racing Grand Prix. What's a bittersweet race for Mercedes, with Antonelli victory on one hand, but the exit of George Russell on the first lap after an altercation with Lewis Hamilton. Silverstone victor Charles Leclerc kept Antonelli honest for the whole race, came in second, while Max Verstappen led briefly in the race, but had to be content with third place. For Antonelli, it was good to be back on top of the podium.
3: Oh, it's great to be back on the top step after obviously a few difficult rounds, and it was a hard-fought race, you know. Gauchard was quick, and we had to hold on to that.
2: So the podium in Spa, Antonelli 1, Leclerc 2, Verstappen 3, with McLaren's Oscar Piastri coming in 5th. Paul Walsh for Air Sport.
0: And thousands of footy fans around the country have gathered to watch the FIFA World Cup final. The game between Spain and Argentina is underway. Australian Independent Radio News.
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7: Tonight in Ipswich, expect mostly sunny skies with cool temperatures ranging from 14 to 22 degrees. Tomorrow will bring more of the same with temperatures between 13 and 21 degrees. Wednesday continues the trend with a cool range of 13 to 21 degrees.
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11: Well, here we are. It is a very good morning to you all. Let's do it Monday style, shall we? 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Did you get up to much? Me? Nah, not much. Just did some cleaning up and bits and pieces around the house. Plenty to get into your ears this morning, apart from Sparky's boring life. We are going to get local news headlines with Damien Lee in your ears throughout the morning. Also, some what's on so you can start planning the future weekends around our fair city of Ipswich. And, of course, also our Crime Watch segment, which we will get into your ears after 8 o'clock this morning. That and a whole lot more as we do the Brekkie Club right here on your Monday morning with Niall Horan on the way. Also, we'll get some Rembrandts into your ears, Ella Langley's Choosing Texas, and also Vanessa Amorosi has the power. But right now, let's get into the Brekkie Club with a little bit of Ellie King and X's and O's. Starting your Monday morning right here on West Bremer Radio.

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0: I'll be there for you right here on the Brekkie Club, taking you through this Monday morning with DJ Sparky in your ears. Great to have you along. Here's some local news headlines with Damien Lee.
1: A 17-year-old boy has been charged following the alleged stabbing of a rideshare driver at Redbank on Friday afternoon. Emergency services were called to Mine Street just before 2 p.m., where they found the 45-year-old driver with a serious wound to his stomach. He was taken to Princess Alexandra Hospital in a stable condition. Police allege three teenagers fled the scene before being arrested a short time later. The 17-year-old has been charged with acts intended to maim, entering premises with intent to commit an indictable offence, and attempted unlawful use of a motor vehicle. He is due to appear in Ipswich Children's Court today. The other two teenagers were released without charge.
0: All right, thank you very much for that, Damo. Let's continue with the Brekkie Club, shall we? Right up until 9 a.m. this morning, your national news headlines not too far away. And to get you there, Pete Murray, Vanessa Amorosi, right now. Ella Langley's Choosing Texas, right here on Westboro Radio.

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2: Hey, News Headlines. I'm Terry Daniel, making news today. New polling shows Federal Labor's primary vote has fallen to its lowest level since 2022. The news poll, published in The Australian, shows Labor's core support down 3 points at 30%. Meantime, the Coalition is up 2 points, but still well behind on 19%. The Albanese government will demand big tech companies abide by a digital duty of care to ensure AI works for Australians. The UK will have a new Prime Minister later today, its seventh in a decade. Andy Burnham is expected to take office after a formal reception with King Charles. Thousands of football fans have gathered at live sites across the country to watch the FIFA World Cup final between Spain and Argentina. In air sport, Essendon's 99 days of pain are over after they pulled off the AFL upset of the season to stun an inconsistent GWS team amid incredible scenes at Marvel Stadium. The Bombers won the game 10-7-67 to GWS 8-16-64. There was also a win to the Western Bulldogs and Hawthorn. The Dolphins have claimed an important win, 36-16 over the North Queensland Cowboys, to end round 20 of the NRL. Also, the Gold Coast Titans beat the Manly Sea Eagles 38-32. And in Formula One, Kimi Antonelli has extended his lead at the top of the Formula One Championship standings with a victory in the Belgian Grand Prix. These stories and more today. This is Air News.
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7: Tonight in Ipswich, expect mostly sunny skies with cool temperatures ranging from 14 to 22 degrees. Tomorrow will bring more of the same with temperatures between 13 and 21 degrees. Wednesday continues the trend with a cool range of 13 to 21 degrees.
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0: Direction. Jewel and her intuition. Before that, Sam Smith and Imani dancing with a stranger right here on West Brom Radio, taking you through the Bereke Club on this Monday morning. Let's get a little bit of this action into your ears.
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0: celebration. That is the Colours of Ipswich, a multicultural unity festival happening on Saturday, the 1st of August from 10 a.m. to 4 p.m. in the heart of Ipswich. And of course, you heard about it right here on West Bremer Radio.
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2: Good morning, I'm Terry Daniel. The latest news poll shows One Nation has made up ground and is now equal with Labor. Federal politics editor Michael Packey has the details.
3: One Nation has seen its core support back up to 30%, sitting on par with Labor, which has seen its vote drop to its lowest level since 2022. The news poll shows the coalition has also recovered, but still way behind on 19%. The bump for One Nation comes despite questions about leader Pauline Hanson spending the parliamentary break in the UK and Italy, along with greater scrutiny of her policies. The Prime Minister is sharpening his attacks against the minor party, claiming Senator Hanson is overseas, talking Australia down. Anthony Albanese remains preferred PM, even though voters are dissatisfied with his leadership. Michael Packey reporting.
2: The Albanese government will demand big tech companies abide by a digital duty of care to ensure AI works for Australians. Sarah Wiedersehen reports.
4: Artificial intelligence is transforming the way people work and learn. The federal government has now published a new list of AI safety priorities to allay any concerns about the technology's potential risks. They include legislating a digital duty of care, which would put the onus on AI companies to build in safety by design, strengthening privacy safeguards to protect personal data, and better regulation of the use of AI in federal agencies like Centrelink and Services Australia. Sarah Wiedersehen reporting.
2: Overseas, and the United States has confirmed another soldier has been killed as the conflict between the country and Iran escalates further. The service member died during the controlled detonation of an Iranian attack drone in Iraq. Unidentified remains have been found as part of the search for a soldier unaccounted for after an earlier attack on a base in Jordan. Former Pentagon operative Tony Schaefer says Gulf states are becoming frustrated as the conflict drags on.
5: Part of what could happen very quickly is a military element, by a large degree of which would be under the Abraham Accords, being organized to go after the Iranians in a coalition-type environment, which could happen very soon.
2: Two dams in southeast Queensland are set for a massive upgrade, along with plans for a brand new dam in the region. Georgina Winter reports.
6: The state government will inject $545 million into a major six-year dam repair plan. The funding will restore Lake McDonald Dam from 39 to 100% capacity, while North Pine will boost from 54 to 100%. An extra $10 million has also been locked in to investigate sites for a new critical dam in the southeast. Premier David Crisafulli says the plan promises long-term water security for Queensland's growing population. Georgina Winter reporting.
2: Veteran broadcaster Darren Hinch will be farewelled at a state funeral this afternoon. Darren James will MC the service that includes tributes from former colleagues, including Ray Martin. It will be held at the Port Melbourne Timber Yard starting at midday. This is Air News. The Dolphins have claimed an important win to end round 20 of the NRL. Andrew Lucas reports.
7: The Dolphins have bounced back in the Queensland Derby, beating the Cowboys 36-16 in front of over 35,000 fans at Suncorp Stadium. North Queensland raced out to an early 10-0 lead before the home side hit back with four tries either side of half-time. A couple of late tries sealed a big victory, with Jermaine Asako crossing for a double to finish with 20 points. Earlier, the Titans upset the Sea Eagles 38-32 on the Gold Coast. Andrew Lucas, Sydney.
2: Essendon's no-win pain is over after they pulled off the AFL upset of the season to stun an inconsistent GWS team amid incredible scenes at Marvel Stadium. The Bombers won the game 10-7-67 to GWS 8-16-64. There were wins also to the Western Bulldogs and Hawthorn. Ken Hinckley will be unveiled as the Tasmanian Devils' first coach this morning after making his final presentation to the AFL board yesterday. The former Port Adelaide coach beat other candidates, including Nathan Buckley and John Longmire, to the job. Kiwi Ryan Fox has won the British Open by one stroke, sinking a birdie on the 18th to beat American Cameron Young. Lucas Herbert was the best of the Aussies in a tie for sixth, four strokes back.

0: And half-time at the FIFA World Cup final saw the defending champions Argentina and Spain yet to break their scoreless deadlock. Australian Independent Radio News.
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6: Tonight in Ipswich, expect mostly sunny skies with cool temperatures ranging from 14 to 22 degrees. Tomorrow will bring more of the same with temperatures between 13 and 21 degrees. Wednesday continues the trend with a cool range of 13 to 21 degrees.
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10: Good morning, good morning, good morning. Second big hour of Brekkie Club action. Doing it right here on your Monday morning. It is with DJ Sparky as we're taking you through the Brekkie Club on West Burma Radio. And still plenty more to get into your ears with more What's On. And also Damien Lee is on standby with more local news as well. A little bit of Keith Urban on the way. Also, we'll get the Spice Girls. Kato and John loving that one. Turn off the lights. Also, Nat Bass. Also in the next half hour. But right now, Al Silly and Carly Rae Jepsen. This is Good Time on West Burma.

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0: Spice Girls right here on Whisper and Radio. DJ Sparky along with you this morning as well, taking you right up until 9 a.m. Let's get some local news headlines, shall we, with Damien Lee.
1: A person is fighting for life after a car crashed into a tree and caught fire at Brookwater early yesterday morning. Emergency crews were called to the corner of Augustus Parkway and Magnolia Drive just after 1:30 a.m. where they found the vehicle engulfed in flames. Queensland Ambulance says one person was located inside the vehicle and was treated at the scene before being transported to hospital in a life-threatening condition. Police are investigating the circumstances of the crash.
0: All right, thank you very much for that, Damo. The Brekkie Club currently in your ears. More of Damo in our next hour before we see you off for the rest of the day. But in the meantime, going to see you up to your Queensland local news headlines. Going to do that with a little bit of Taylor Swift and Fortnite. Also, Nat Bass not too far away. And also get some more What's On For You very shortly. But first, Kato and John, turn off the lights.

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2: This is Air News Queensland Edition. Good morning, I'm Terry Daniel. Powerful winds battered coastal areas of Queensland yesterday as offshore waves reached 4.5 metres. Steve Barker has more.
3: Gusts of up to 37 knots or 68 kilometres an hour lashed Moreton Bay, whipping up rough seas and prompting warnings for boaties to think twice before heading onto the water. Strong wind pummeled coastal regions from Coolangatta to Bundaberg as well as Brisbane. The wild conditions are being driven by a strong ridge of high pressure over southeastern Australia and a low pressure system off the Queensland coast moving north into the Coral Sea. Partly cloudy skies today, a high chance of coastal showers and southeasterly wind up to 35 k's an hour along the coast will continue to make conditions dangerous, both on the water and on land, with temperatures cool to mild. Steve Barker, Air News.
2: Teachers with less than 2 years of classroom experience, or those who have never set foot in an Australian school, are mentoring the next generation of the profession in Queensland universities. Peter Jones has more.
4: Student teachers from universities across the state say their classes are being run by master's students, lecturers with no education qualifications, and teachers who have only taught overseas, leading to a disconnect between what they learn and the reality of the job. Speaking to the Sunday Mail, one student said some lecturers and tutors were retired teachers who refused to guide students on how to do anything electronically. They went on to say the teachers that aren't retirees barely speak English. However, the Queensland College of Teachers says the accreditation process meets the Australian professional standards for teachers. Peter Jones, Air News.
2: Tourism in Queensland is receiving a $1 million boost so workers can access affordable accommodation. The funding will go towards businesses who need it most to help them recruit staff and make it easier for them to relocate. Queensland Tourism Industry Council Chief Executive Natasha Wheeler says it's a win-win situation for everyone.
5: For businesses, it's about helping them find the staff they need, and for workers, it's about making it easier to relocate because they know there'll be somewhere to live. And for regional communities, it means tourism businesses can stay open, welcome visitors, and continue supporting local jobs and local economies.
2: A police critical incident investigation is underway after an armed driver died inside his car on the weekend following a New South Wales, Queensland interstate police chase. Sarah Warmby has the details.
6: Queensland police notified New South Wales officers that a man armed with a firearm had fled across the border. Following a pursuit through multiple suburbs and the deployment of road spikes, the vehicle crashed down an embankment in the Northern Rivers region. Police tried to revive the 25-year-old, but he died at the scene. Sarah Warmby, Air News.
2: The Australian Bureau of Statistics is counting down to next month's census. On August 11, we'll be asked to answer 66 questions about heritage, income, religion, and even whether we ride an e-bike to work. 30,000 people have been employed to conduct the census. The last census in 2021 saw 80% of forms completed online. In sports news, NRL and the Dolphins have overcome a slow start to beat North Queensland Cowboys 36-16 to move to fifth on the NRL ladder. Cowboys coach Todd Payton says they missed a golden opportunity to take the 2 points.
7: It was only 12-10 at half time, so we're still right in the game. But, you know, the first 10 minutes after half time, they had 7 sets to our 3. Again, a yardage error coming out of our own end, you know. Another penalty.
2: Earlier, the Gold Coast Titans beat the Manly Sea Eagles 38-32. This is Air News Queensland.
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11: Tonight in Ipswich, expect mostly sunny skies with cool temperatures ranging from 14 to 22 degrees. Tomorrow will bring more of the same with temperatures between 13 and 21 degrees. Wednesday continues the trend with a cool range of 13 to 21 degrees.
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0: Still Enjoy right here on West Bremer Radio. Before that, Jess Malboy and Glow seeing you right up until 9 a.m. It is the Brekkie Club. Time now for some more of this.
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1: 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The Brekkie Club.
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0: Institute, which has been working in partnership with the CSIRO and other institutions to test these models. There are already a set of legislated criminal offences to ban the sharing of non-consensual deepfake sexually explicit material.
1: In air news overseas, the US and Iran have exchanged strikes for the eighth consecutive day as attacks in the Middle East ramp up. Military officials say the latest round of attacks sought to swiftly punish Iranian forces over an attack on a base in Jordan, which killed two US state soldiers and left another missing. Democrat Senator Mark Warner says US bases have been targeted repeatedly since the conflict began.
2: I have not been briefed on whether they're getting targeting help. I do know that these bases have been on and off under attack since the beginning, 5 months ago, of, again, this war of choice.
1: The historic Bayeux Tapestry has been returned to Britain for the first time in almost 1,000 years. Michael Lynch has the details.
3: The 70-metre-long tapestry, one of medieval Europe's most fragile and priceless treasures, is linen with embroidered images of the Norman conquest of 1066-1071. Arriving at the British Museum from northern France last week, it'll be on show to the public in September, and the Brits can hardly wait to cast their eyes on it. When bookings opened on July 1, more than $4.6 million Australian in sales was made in the space of just 24 hours. The Metropolitan and Kent Police Services transported the 11th-century embroidery from Folkestone to London in what the British Museum has called one of the most significant international museum loans ever undertaken between the two countries. Culture Secretary Lisa Nandy says this historic exhibition is a once-in-a-lifetime opportunity to learn about this pivotal period in Britain's national story and its shared heritage and friendship with France, which endures to the present day. Michael Lynch, Air News.
1: A crime scene has been declared at the scene of a unit fire on the Sunshine Coast in Queensland. Lachlan Gray reports.
4: Emergency services were called to King Street in Budrum around 7:30 last night, where they found a two-storey unit fully engulfed in flames. It took five crews around an hour to get the blaze under control, with the fire fully extinguished after 10 o'clock. A 22-year-old woman was transported to hospital with life-threatening burns. The cause of the blaze remains unknown. Fire investigators will attend the scene today. Lachlan Gray reporting.
1: In air medical news, those with diabetes are being asked to speak out about their lived experience this National Diabetes Week. Advocates say many of the 2 million Australians living with diabetes experience stigma and isolation. Diabetes Australia's Hannah Jackson says around 2 million Australians have diabetes.
5: The National Diabetes Week is about putting their voices front and centre. And this year's campaign, Living Out Loud, recognises that real change happens when people are heard and understood and supported.
1: This is Air News. The FIFA World Cup 2026 final has gone into extra time without either team managing to find the net in the first 90 minutes. Argentina, in fact, couldn't even muster up a single shot and had to thank its goalkeeper, who had to pull off 10 saves to keep Spain out. Argentina were having to play out extra time with only 10 players after Enzo Fernandez received a second yellow card, also in added on time. Essendon's 99 days of pain are over after they pulled off the AFL upset of the season to stun an inconsistent GWS team amid incredible scenes at Marvel Stadium. Leonie Kay has the details.
6: The Bombers have won a three-point thriller against the GWS Giants, ending a 12-game losing streak. Essendon star forward Nate Caddy left the field in the first quarter after experiencing an irregular heartbeat. The Fox Footy call at the end of the game summed it up.
7: These Essendon fans have not seen a victory firsthand in town for over a year. A club at its lowest ebb. There is nothing like winning. The most giant upset for the Bombers. See their fans fly up.
6: Final score, a win to Essendon 10-7-67 to GWS 8-16-64. In the other games, the Western Bulldogs beat the Gold Coast Suns 77-68 and Hawthorn thumped the Richmond Tigers 122-52.
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2: Tonight in Ipswich, expect mostly sunny skies with cool temperatures ranging from 14 to 22 degrees. Tomorrow will bring more of the same with temperatures between 13 and 21 degrees. Wednesday continues the trend with a cool range of 13 to 21 degrees.
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6: Final big hour of Brekkie Club action right here on your Monday morning with DJ Sparky waking you up. Hope it's been a good one. Thanks for choosing West Burma Radio. Still going to get some more What's On into your ears. Also some local news with Damien Lee and our Crime Watch segment very, very shortly. In fact, we'll do it right after Rosé, Roxette, and also Years and Years kicks off your 8 o'clock hour right here on West Burma Radio.

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0: 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Hello.

0: It's Crime Watch on the Brekkie Club with the Ipswich District Crime Prevention Unit.
1: Here on West Bremer Radio, it is now time for our Crime Watch. And, of course, we like to do that with the Ipswich District Crime Prevention Unit. And, of course, we have Sergeant Nadine Webster. Good morning.
2: Good morning.
1: Oh, look, how was your weekend? Good?
2: Oh, fantastic. Thank you. But all's better now to be talking to yourself.
1: Oh, look, you say the nicest things and you do the nicest things. You guys have actually got a seniors road trip to road safety workshop coming up.
2: We sure have. So the Ipswich District Crime Prevention Unit, in partnership with our District Road Safety Committee and the Department of Transport and Main Roads, is proud to present this year's Seniors Road Trip to Road Safety Workshop in August. Now, this unit, in partnership with the Star Community Services and also supported by the Ipswich District Neighbourhood Watch Committee, is all about preventing road trauma during Queensland Road Safety Week. Now, unfortunately, statistics have provided us with some alarming news, and that is the Australian Road Safety Foundation have highlighted, Damo, that as of May 2026, 573 people have been killed on Australian roads this year.
1: Crazy, isn't it?
2: Look, there's no words, really. I mean, when you think about the number of fatalities, not only the people's lives lost, that's also the trauma on families, on whole communities as well. And that doesn't even include the injuries that some motorists may have suffered as a result of road trauma.
1: Yeah, and of course this is a 15.5% increase on the average May period over the previous 5 years. So the numbers are going up, and no matter how much we say on this program, you know, observe the fatal five, slow down, take it easy, you know, get to your destination safely, we're still seeing this alarming rise in figures.
2: Yeah, absolutely. And I mean, that is more than three lives lost every single day. Mm. So when we look at these statistics, and also from the Queensland Centre for Accident Research and Road Safety Cars, they indicate that older drivers are considered at fault in 80% of the crashes that they are involved in. And this is usually due to misjudging complex intersections or failing to detect hazards rather than deliberate risk-taking. So our free road safety event features speakers who will share valuable insights on road safety, driving rules and services available to help our senior drivers keep safe on the roads. And it'll be facilitated at the Ipswich Sports Club Leichhardt on Tuesday, the 18th of August, commencing at 10 a.m. until 2 p.m. Now, it is a free event, and they will hear from some fantastic speakers, including Department of Transport and Main Roads, Star Community Services, Ipswich PCYC Breaking the Cycle Program, Ipswich Highway Patrol, and Ipswich Crime Prevention Officers. Now, RSVPs are required by the 13th of August, and to book, you can contact Rebecca on 0427 063 100 or email rebecca.e.roberts@tmr.qld.gov.au. Or, of course, if you'd like more information, don't hesitate to contact me at the Ipswich District Crime Prevention Unit on 3436 3479.
1: All right, those RSVPs by August 13, you can book by contacting Rebecca on 0427 063 100 or by email rebecca.e.roberts@tmr.qld.gov.au. If you missed any of that detail, simplest thing is to contact the Ipswich District Crime Prevention Unit, and that telephone number is 3436 3479. Let's hope we can get heaps of people along to the workshop, Nadine, and people actually start to understand, you know, the severity of these numbers. We want to bring them down, not see them rise.
2: Absolutely, absolutely. We want to try and keep our community safe.
1: Exactly. Always good to catch up, and we'll look forward to doing it again next week.
2: Thank you.
1: 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We're going to take a break, come back with more in just a moment.

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2: Hey, News Headlines, I'm Terry Daniel, making news today. New polling shows Federal Labor's primary vote has fallen to its lowest level since 2022. The news poll, published in The Australian, shows Labor's core support down 3 points at 30%. Meantime, the Coalition is up 2 points, but still well behind on 19%. The Albanese government will demand big tech companies abide by a digital duty of care to ensure AI works for Australians. The UK will have a new Prime Minister later today, its seventh in a decade. Andy Burnham is expected to take office after a formal reception with King Charles. Thousands of football fans have gathered at live sites across the country to watch the FIFA World Cup final between Spain and Argentina. In air sport, Essendon's 99 days of pain are over after they pulled off the AFL upset of the season to stun an inconsistent GWS team amid incredible scenes at Marvel Stadium. The Bombers won the game 10-7-67 to GWS 8-16-64. There was also a win to the Western Bulldogs and Hawthorn. The Dolphins have claimed an important win, 36-16 over the North Queensland Cowboys, to end round 20 of the NRL. Also, the Gold Coast Titans beat the Manly Sea Eagles 38-32. And in Formula One, Kimi Antonelli has extended his lead at the top of the Formula One Championship standings with a victory in the Belgian Grand Prix. These stories and more today. This is Air News.
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6: Tonight in Ipswich, expect mostly sunny skies with cool temperatures ranging from 14 to 22 degrees. Tomorrow will bring more of the same with temperatures between 13 and 21 degrees. Wednesday continues the trend with a cool range of 13 to 21 degrees.
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0: Hot and Cold. Before that, Adam Lambert and Ghost Town, almost wrapping up the Brekkie Club for you Monday morning. But first, let's do a little bit of this.
1: Two Ipswich schools will receive more than $468,000 in federal government funding to install energy-saving solar panels and battery storage systems. Staines Memorial College at Redbank Plains has secured more than $241,000 for a solar system, while Bethany Lutheran Primary School at Raceview will receive almost $227,000 for solar panels and battery storage. Blair MP Shane Newman says the upgrades will reduce energy costs, cut carbon emissions, and allow schools to redirect savings into student support and education.
0: All right, thank you very much for that, Damo. And that is all your local news. Of course, you can catch him throughout the day right here on West Bremer Radio. But in the meantime, that is us done and dusted. Thank you so much for your company. We're back in your ears from 6 a.m. tomorrow morning as we get in and get your arts into gear. And we will do that with Glenn Smith as well. Plus, we'll also take you to the chambers of the Ipswich City Council and find out what is happening there. Our Mayor Teresa Harding will be joining us. And also, we'll get in and live some love with Loz. Looking forward to that and seeing what she has to say about things. That and a whole lot more from 6 a.m. tomorrow morning right here for more Brekkie Club action. More Music Mornings is up in your ears next. See ya. Bye. Don't stop being awesome.
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3: Good morning, I'm Terry Daniel. A coalition MP insists he's not concerned with the latest polling, saying an election is still a long way out. The latest news poll shows support for federal Labor has dropped to its lowest level since 2022, a level with One Nation at a primary vote of 30%. Support for the coalition has increased, but the opposition is still trailing at 19%. Shadow Cybersecurity Minister Aaron Violi says they can't get distracted by the small movements of frequent polls.
4: You can't get too concerned whether the polls are good and bad. It's a little bit like worrying about being the premiership favourite in April. They're always an indicator, but the coalition know we've got a lot of work to do, focusing on our communities, focusing on policies that are going to help solve solutions.
3: New polling has found 80% of Victorians are worried about the impacts of immigration on housing availability. The Amplify Australia polling found 65% of Victorians do not trust the Allen government to improve housing in the next year. It's up from 59% in the same survey last year. Victorian Shadow Minister for Housing, David Suffolk, says the state government has let Victorians down.
5: And the reason why we're not getting the homes is because with 43% of the cost of building a home in taxes, regulation and red tape, it simply doesn't add up to build homes in Victoria.
3: In overseas news, the United States has confirmed another service member has been killed in the Middle East as the conflict with Iran escalates. US correspondent Lily Greer has the details.
6: US forces have today reported another fatality within the American military in the Middle East, this time in North Iraq, announcing a service member was killed after the controlled detonation of an unexploded ordnance from a one-way Iranian attack drone. Another service member was injured, and this comes just days after two Americans were killed at the Iranian strike of a US airbase in Jordan. America is now pooling warplanes in Israel as this war escalates. The American death toll now sitting at 17 deaths in this conflict since February. In the United States, Lily Greer.
3: An abalone diver was attacked by a shark near Tasmania's Bruny Island over the weekend. The 31-year-old man suffered a large bite to his forearm. He was taken to shore by other divers and was flown to hospital in Hobart. Andy Burnham will pledge to restore confidence in government and give people breathing room on the cost of living and deliver tangible improvements when he becomes UK Prime Minister today. Immediately, US President Donald Trump has predicted that Britain will open up extraction of North Sea oil and gas. But ITV News political correspondent Tom Shredrick sees it differently.
7: President Trump posted on social media, the people of Aberdeen in Scotland are dancing in the streets because the new Prime Minister, Andy Burnham, has stated that he will be opening up all the way the invaluable North Sea oil. He wrote, that will make the United Kingdom from a poverty-stricken disaster to one of the richest countries anywhere in the world. But what's really happening? Well, in their 2024 general election manifesto, Labour pledged they will not issue new oil and gas licences. And this morning, Labour's deputy leader, who's in line for a place in Andy Burnham's cabinet, said they will not break that manifesto. So it seems he will support more extraction of oil and gas, but under existing licences, which is a fair way short of what President Trump was talking.
3: This is Air News. The World Cup final has been won by Spain 1-0 against Argentina after an incredible finish in New Jersey. Spain dominated the match with 20 shots to none, but could not find the back of the net until the second half of extra time.
8: Pedro Porro, Williams, and thundered into Spain by Ferran Torres! At long, long last, Spain's magic moment!
3: That audio thanks to SBS. It's the second time Spain has lifted the World Cup trophy after they also did so back in 2010. In a thrilling final round, New Zealander Ryan Fox has won the 154th British Golf Open. Michael Lynch reports.
9: RNZ's Michael Campbell says Ryan Fox stayed ice cool at the end of four long hot days at Royal Birkdale to sink a birdie putt on the 18th to win the coveted trophy by one stroke.

0: stroke. Fox was level with longtime clubhouse leader Cameron Young on 9-under, heading down the last, but played a stunning approach shot and then sunk a 20-foot birdie. He says it's unbelievable and a dream come true. Fox is only the second New Zealander to win the Open Championship, following in the footsteps of Sir Bob Charles, who won it back in 1963. Michael Lynch, Air Sport.
1: In the AFL, Hawthorn has jumped back into the top four after a comfortable 70-point win against Richmond. There were also wins to Essendon and the Western Bulldogs. In the NRL, the winners were the Dolphins and the Gold Coast Titans. Australian Independent Radio News.
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1: Tonight in Ipswich, expect mostly sunny skies with cool temperatures ranging from 14 to 22 degrees. Tomorrow will bring more of the same with temperatures between 13 and 21 degrees. Wednesday continues the trend with a cool range of 13 to 21 degrees.
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3: West Bremer Radio's Local News, I'm Damien Lee. A 17-year-old boy has been charged following the alleged stabbing of a rideshare driver at Redbank on Friday afternoon. Emergency services were called to Mine Street just before 2 p.m. where they found the 45-year-old driver with a serious wound to his stomach. He was taken to Princess Alexandra Hospital in a stable condition. Police allege three teenagers fled the scene before being arrested a short time later. The 17-year-old has been charged with acts intended to maim, entering premises with intent to commit an indictable offence, and attempted unlawful use of a motor vehicle. He is due to appear in Ipswich Children's Court today. The other two teenagers were released without charge. Two Ipswich schools will receive more than $468,000 in federal government funding to install energy-saving solar panels and battery storage systems. Staines Memorial College at Redbank Plains has secured more than $241,000 for a solar system, while Bethany Lutheran Primary School at Raceview will receive almost $227,000 for solar panels and battery storage. Blair MP Shane Newman says the upgrades will reduce energy costs, cut carbon emissions, and allow schools to redirect savings into student support and education. A person is fighting for life after a car crashed into a tree and caught fire at Brookwater early yesterday morning. Emergency crews were called to the corner of Augustus Parkway and Magnolia Drive just after 1:30 a.m. where they found the vehicle engulfed in flames. Queensland Ambulance says one person was located inside the vehicle and was treated at the scene before being transported to hospital in a life-threatening condition. Police are investigating the circumstances of the crash. And in sport, the Ipswich Jets have gone down to Wynnum Manly Seagulls 52 points to 22 in round 18 of the Host Plus Cup at Coogeri Oval. In the BMD Premiership, the Ipswich Jets women fought out a 10-all draw with the Burleigh Bears at Goodna. Meanwhile, the Western Clydesdales were beaten 22-14 by the Tigers in their Round 7 clash. And that's your local news up to date on West Bremer Radio.
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11: Tonight in Ipswich, expect mostly sunny skies with cool temperatures ranging from 14 to 22 degrees. Tomorrow will bring more of the same with temperatures between 13 and 21 degrees. Wednesday continues the trend with a cool range of 13 to 21 degrees.
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